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The sky lit up with

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Bye-bye.